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2: Can confirm that in KwaZulu Natal we are having about 20,500 people that have not yet migrated to the black card. This is according to the information that we have received from Postbank. As we had a meeting today with Postbank, our top management had a meeting with Postbank. So in KwaZulu Natal specifically, we are having 20,500, which I believe it's a small amount that is manageable, judging by the fact that KwaZulu Natal have got about 4 million beneficiaries who are receiving social grant as a province.
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1: The issue here is that the issues on the table have not all been dispensed with, and the one issue that is outstanding is the PECA issue that I'm talking to you about now, as to how that will play itself out in the coming days and so on. It is a matter for us to see it, how that unfolds. But it is a matter on the table. The lawyers will most likely be briefed by the foundation to open criminal charges against Justice Khampepe. So that part is very much alive.
0: Angiziphethe zaleli hora mlaleli, ngizoyiphetha ukuthi nginginikeze udaba lokuthi abeqembu le-Democratic Alliance okuyi-DA kafushane sebephike bama-ke ngentaba ukuthi-ke kukhona-ke izingxoxo ababa-ke nazo nosomabhizinisi uVusi Music ethi Mahlale okuwumanje-ke ugqunyeke ejele njengoba-ke bhekenene-ke noxhaxha lwamacala athinta-ke inkohlakalo. 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
2: What's been depicted there is actually not true. None of that ever happened. Clearly what has happened is that the ANC, there's a crowd called Real Media, the main proponent that has been propagating this is a guy called Khosi Maepa. He operates out of Tshwane. He's already in trouble there for doing a similar thing against the mayor there from Action SA, Nasipi Moya. So there's a pattern of behavior where false images, false discussions, false attributions are being made about political opponents. And in this case, we're obviously being made out to be people that are corrupt, which is not it's not the truth. There's an element of corruption which is tagged along with what has been happening at the Madlanga Commission involving people like Kat Matlala.
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I'm your boy King Shabunaza, good morning. 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
0: isiguqa somsakazo
2: because you are so nice your nice is killing you because you are so nice you don't want to wound nobody so you say yes to everybody and then you become branded as a yes person so then more people 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

0: Not one demon did this to you. 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So you say yes to everybody.
1: Unless you reveal it to the Son of Man. That's why I believe I am the one. I have a legal authority to operate the matters of God on this planet. That you trust on Timbaleo. Ginguye, I am.

0: ithimba lezindaba kumgungudlo FM liqinisekisa ukubikela ngawo wonke amaqiniso enzakalayo.
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2: We can confirm that in KwaZulu Natal we are having about 20,500 people that have not yet migrated to the black card. This is according to the information that we have received from the Postbank. As we had a meeting today with Postbank, our top management had a meeting with Postbank. So in KwaZulu Natal specifically, we are having 20,500, which I believe it's a small amount that is manageable, judging by the fact that KwaZulu Natal have got about 4 million beneficiaries who are receiving social grant as a province.
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4: The issue here is that the issues on the table have not all been dispensed with and the one issue that is outstanding is the packer issue that I'm talking to you about now as to how that will play itself out in the coming days and so on. It is a matter for us to see how we

0: 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But it is a matter on the table. The lawyers will most likely be briefed by the foundation to open criminal charges against Justice Kambembe. So that part is very much alive.
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1: welcome to Nando's taste the meals
2: it's the flavor
3: real reviews by real people Nico from Kailami is in touch with his emotions. So when we asked about the Nando's Peri Peri half chicken and a single side for only $1.25, he said,
4: I'm sad. I finished it.
3: Ah, Nico's. Ungawari. Because this chicken season has more episodes. 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Oh, what a place.
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I'm your boy, baby. King Shambunizer. 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
2: yes
1: yeah
2: and the sad part
1: attacking abantu abayemsebenzini
2: the sad part you kind of assume or wish ukuthi lento engathiwa yenziwa ingane kuma peers azingane but yenziwa nabantu abadala.
1: Yes.
2: And mangabe ukhuluma they want to fight you.
1: Yes. And abamthela umuntu ongagezile.
2: Yeah.
1: Awumuntu waselokishini.
2: Yes, abamthela.
1: Bafuna abantu abahambayo bayogibela. It's very annoying.
2: So now it's like kunomonyana phakathi ukuthi usebenzelane singasebenzi thina. Why are you cleansing ngekho cleansing?
1: It's their way of flashing out.
2: Exactly.
1: Ugezile uyosebenza wena. I don't know because izinto eziningi ezikanje ngiyakhumbula back in the days we used to go house to house at Christmas. We used to share
2: Yes.
1: We used to, mina, I still love that one because I'm anti-fireworks. I'm what time.
2: Yes.
1: No.
2: Yeah.
1: We used to, we were in steel wool.
2: Usthathe surrounding size.
1: Zonke lezi nto ziyaphela, but yona le, ayindawo.
2: And especially in Soweto. And if uvalo lwami ukuthi ngiyibone kakhulu last year through ama social media.
1: Yeah, it's been
2: so now ingane za like KZN they're going to seek a pattern.
1: Yes.
2: Yes, kuyenzeka but ziyahlonipha ingane
1: zazina. No, if they were to do it ngabe kade bayenza le nto le because like I tell like I'm telling you kade yaqala back in the days usahlala eGoli there was a long time ago. Manje I'm a mother of a 22 year old. It was even before that.
2: It was way before
1: you
2: this.
1: You see?
2: So now please mangabe ingane zenu sizwa ntizi

0: bazothi ngoba abantu bayashaya zama let's another thing abantu are very angry. I don't know ukuthi abakwazini lokho. People are very angry la eminyango.
1: So
0: uzothi uyabona ingane yakhe buyilimela.
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1: Skezile sinuka kamnandi.
0: Awuyazi. Bungani
1: wami. We're wearing flowers,
0: oh,
1: man.
0: Bitch, ah,
1: you know.
0: Yeah,
1: you, know,
0: you are literally spring.
1: I am a flower girl.
0: You are spring.
1: I'm that girl.
0: Yeah, you are that girl. Hello, that girl.
1: That girl.
0: You are exactly who you think you are.
1: Yes.
0: Yeah.

chapter 8. There's a beautiful story of a woman who was caught in adultery. The Bible tells us that the Pharisees and the scribes

Jesus looked at her. Where are your accusers now? I can imagine that the love, the compassion, the mercy, the grace in his heart. He looked at her and she said, they've all gone. And he says, who condemns you now? And the lady said, no one. And Jesus looked at her and he said, I do not condemn you either. Go home and sin no more. Listen, I don't care what you've been doing, but the mercy of Jesus Christ is able to pull you up, listen, from the dungeon of sin, from the pit of sin. He can just pick you up. It doesn't matter what you've done. He's faithful and he's just.

now says, Jesus, softly, he stooped down. With his finger, he wrote on the ground. And the Bible says he stood up and he said, anyone without sin, throw in the first stone. And the Bible says he stood back. And the Bible says, one by one, from the old to the least, they left. And the woman was

baby Jesus looked at her and said, "Lady, where are your accusers now? All of them vanished." Now it was Jesus and the lady. There's a time when you need to move people away. It is you and him only. There's a time when you need to forget every person you know. When you

0: akekho ozothi akazwanga sikhona i South Africa yonke nasemazweni angaphandle singumgungu Ndlovu 107.6 FM sikhona ku frequency sikhona ku app etholakala ku Google Play Store ngokubhala umgungu 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
9: 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Nico from Kailami is in touch with his emotions. So when we asked about the Nando's Peri Peri half chicken and a single side for only 125, he said,
10: I'm sad. I finished it.
9: Ah, Nico's. 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Because this chicken season has more episodes. 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What a place.
11: Ungadimedi, i-network yemtholampilo nezibhedlela ephethe ongoti bezempilo abanakekela impilo yomndeni wonke. 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

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Ngomso. 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With Ufika Hamsana Nononjabulo. 6 to 7 Current Affairs. Today is the first of the 9th month ago 2026 kanike bangabe ubusuku lakho lokuzalwa namhlanje. Happy birthday. If you know of anyone nozelwe today, do send me WhatsApp, a voice note ku 0623151986. 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Started off with Tunzi Namba, Mercy, Rewrote My Life. Then I played you Benjamin Dube, Giyakuthanda, Moyo Ngwele. Gani ke sibe sesivala with Dumi Mkokstad, Yamsana Nohlengiwe, Hlengiwe Mhlaba, After Today. 10 o'clock as I told her the full news bulletin. That is Tuesday, Skobilela Nangulwaz. Unfortunately, we won't have Lindiwe on Know Your Rights. Hopefully, Uzumakona next week. Otherwise, City Today, hello spring, hello spring, hello spring. I'm all flowered up. If there is such a thing, I'm flowered up. Hello spring.

All right, again, kicking off the show, here is Tavina, the music of Tavina. So good. Thank you so much for tuning in to 107.6 FM. Ekhaya nozama beat till 12.

Something about the way she looks. Hello, Sawona. That was the sounds of New York Mkungundlo FM, the sound of choice of KZN Capital. We are at 14 minutes before the full news bulletin that is at the top of the hour. Before that, Glalilingo Magatavina, it is so good. I don't want to be wrong, but if it feels right, it feels good. So good.

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All right, that was Prince KP together with Lady Zama at 12 minutes after 10. Charlotte, before that, I played you the sounds of Gaupele, Ingometi Close, Siaguma Headlines at 10:30. Otherwise, thank you so much for tuning in. 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Mind you, petrol unyuka every first week of the month and on a Wednesday. So it's happening tomorrow. I don't know what you're going to do. Where you going to be? You forgot all of a full tank. But oksala is opela. And then what? And then what? So yeah, I try not to bother myself. Midnight. Because at the end of the day, then what? Then what? Sapana. There's no escaping this. Otherwise, Eric Benet, why you follow me? Why you messing with my feelings?

It's Prince KB, 25 minutes after 10, Fetch Your Life. Good news, Soul City, remember Soul City, remember City, Soul City. Well, it's coming back on your screens. Tage Izodala on Sunday, go 8, ebusuku. So it's actually coming back. 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

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Nobody But You. 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

0: 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People have been talking about this for a very long time. They've been ama workshops, they've been isn't iningi as qwashisayo about this. 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Very strong words, very strong words, but ke such is life. Miss Bheka Skathi, it is 11 o'clock and it's time for the 4 News Bulletin.
1: Ithimba lezindaba kumgungudlo FM liqinisekisa ukubikela ngawo wonke amaqiniso enzakalayo. 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
0: 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You look nice. 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
4: 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Hey, spring. You also look nice.
0: Oh, thank you. Spring has sprung. Sho njalo ngithi. Bye-bye.
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9: Hayi, uneyidingo sebhalitho akasona isigebengu. 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

Sorry, sige sugar jolege li Bianca. Go 107.6 FM. Did you check on me? 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Umgani ba every day? 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

Alright, again, Ms. Bega Iskati, it has gone to 20 minutes after 11. Umgungundlovu 107.6 FM. Someone about Usana Vulum Saga, Selenuza Mapu Sekai, Sean King still.

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0: 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The main function of the heart is to pump blood. Yeah, it is our first 11 and it's time for my headlines.
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Alright, so that was Mariah Carey, Ngometi, Make It Happen, Ngumkulove FM, the sound of choice of KZN and Capital. Before that, Woman of Color, beautiful music, man, taking you back in the days. Remember the good old days, the good old days, man. That's exactly what I just did. 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

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Uhlelweni la sithukora isemini bebade mosa nasijoyina sawubona siyabonga ukuthi ukhethe nje ukulalela umsazo wakho umgudlovu the sound of choice of KZN Capital. 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
3: Every powerful journey carried a lesson worth sharing. This Women's Month, we celebrated women who had broken barriers, built careers, and led with purpose. We asked them to share the advice they wish they had received when they were starting out. What did young women need to know about confidence, education, leadership, failure, resilience, and opportunity? Listen, learn, grow. And remember, your voice mattered, your ambition mattered, and your future was worth investing in. Her voice, her power, her impact. Because her advice could become another woman's breakthrough tomorrow. This Women's Month, we shared wisdom, inspired the next generation, and empowered women to break barriers. Her voice, her power, her impact.

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7: Technological platforms to drive education practice, and so you find that professional conduct of teachers is quite tight when it comes to in-class behavior or in-class practice. But when it comes to online platforms and digital platforms, that's when then our teacher, the kind of teacher we have in South Africa, is not quite sure in terms of boundaries that must be set, in terms of the behavior, but also learners themselves, they don't know what to expect from teachers when they get on technological and digital platforms.
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10: Today, it's a rare occasion to be able to find young mothers like the ones that were around when I grew up. 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And this song is dedicated to those who cherish that memory.

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1: He used to come see me when I come to Johannesburg. In fact, last year when I was here, he came over about four or five times, and this year he came over week before.

last, but he hasn't been over since. And today he called me and I asked him why he hasn't been over. He said, well, I haven't been very well. I'm in the hospital. I said, well, what's wrong with you? He said, I have 3 ribs broken. I have a leg fracture. And he said his jaw wasn't in very good condition. I said, well, brother, what's wrong with you? He said, Clarence, I got caught making love to somebody else's wife.

I had no business in that man's house in the first place. That was his house. That was his wife. And Clarence Carter had no business there. And I only went there because she told me that she had something on her mind, and I wanted to help her get it off of her mind. That's all. You see, when I was a boy, my mother told me to always be neighborly. She told me that if I had some money and my neighbor needed to borrow some money, then I should loan my neighbor some money. That's what she told me. She said that was being neighborly. She told me that if my neighbor

Maybelline. Now you can understand why I was in there. But when I got inside, she told me to have a seat on the love seat. Well, I sit down like she told me because I didn't know what she had on her mind. And while I was sitting there, she brought me something to drink. I didn't know what it was at first. But when I tasted it, I realized that she had just brought me some mainstay.

Terrence Carter. If there's anything that you ever want me to do, give me some mainstay and I'll do it. But I still didn't know what she had on her mind. And after a while, she went in there, she came back. Do you know she didn't have on nothing? She didn't have on not one little thing. I mean, she took it all off. And she sit down right beside me on the love seat. Well, I just let her sit there because I didn't know what she had on her mind. And after a while, she got tired of sitting there. And she said, Clarence Carter, she said, I realize that you cannot see me. So feel right here.

I still did not know what she had on her mind. And then she did something to me that I never had done before. In fact, I was surprised when she did it. Because I tell you, I did not know that the women in South Africa do what she did. But you know what she did? She reached out.

never had a woman to pull my shoes off before. And that's when I realized what she had on her mind. Now, you know, when you're about to do something that you should not be doing, that's when your conscience will talk to you. And about that time, my conscience started talking to me. My conscience said, Clarence Carter, don't you know this is another man's wife? That mainstay said, right on, brother. My conscience said,

that main station. Right on, brother. Now, I was about to do what that mainstay told me to do till I heard that key in the door, and I knew who it was.

I got caught. Good love, what is the point? 6FM. Sekulesosikhathi sokuthi mina ngivale ngidede ngidede loza wethu bazoqhubeka benze njalo la kumsazo wethu umgundlovu 107.6 FM, the sound of choice of KZN Capital. You are my lady, Freddie Jackson usho njalo. 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
3: Technological platforms to drive education practice. And so you find that professional conduct of teachers is quite tight when it comes to in-class behavior or in-class practice. But when it comes to online platforms and digital platforms, that's when then our teacher, the kind of teacher we have in South Africa, is not quite sure in terms of boundaries that must be set in terms of
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5: 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This Women's Month, we celebrated women who had broken barriers, built careers, and led with purpose. We asked them to share the advice they wish they had received when they were starting out. What did young women need to know about confidence, education, leadership, failure, resilience, and opportunity? Listen, learn, grow. And remember, your voice mattered, your ambition mattered, and your future was worth investing in. Her voice, her power, her impact. Because her advice could become another woman's breakthrough tomorrow. This Women's Month, we shared wisdom, inspired the next generation, and empowered women to break barriers. Her voice, her power, her impact.
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6: Every powerful journey carried a lesson worth sharing. This Women's Month we celebrated women who had broken barriers, built careers and led with purpose. We asked them to share the advice they wish they had received when they were starting out. What did young women need to know about confidence, education, leadership, failure, resilience, and opportunity? Listen, learn, grow. And remember, your voice mattered. Your ambition mattered, and your future was worth investing in. Her voice, her power, her impact. 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This Women's Month, we shared wisdom, inspired the next generation and empowered women to break barriers. 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

0: Shamana Kulam again. Taylor ACU Lapage Bati Epasini 24/7. Yeah man, Katy Katy Katy Katy Katy Katy Katy Katy Katy girl. Unjantuan.
1: Oh
0: yeah, we appeal.
1: Was
0: a room, Gabo.
1: I know, in Pategal, it was wonderful. Bona, I went best for Zan, Bufunukin in Pategan. I know, in Pategal, it was wonderful to see, isn't it? Yeah, and but the banning my events for, so, so, so, so, so, so, so, so, so, so, so, so, so, so, so, so, so, so, so, so, so, so, so, so, so, so, so, so, so, so, so, so, so, so, so, so, so, so, so, so, so, so, so, so, so, so, so, so, so, so, so, so, so, so, so, so, so, so, so, so, so, so, so, so, so, so, so, so, so, so, so, so, so, so, so, so, so, so, so, so, so, so, so, so, so, so, so, so, so, so, 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
0: On be Friday, ngabuya nini? Sunday.
1: Hey, good life. Yeah. Soft life.
0: Yeah.
1: Soft life.
0: Yeah.
1: I'm not sick bonge.
0: I'm a radio presenter. Woo! Umsagaz.
1: Yeah. Awsal. Awsal.
0: Yeah, no. All right, but... ngiyazi ukuthi namhlanje udokotela nakhona sizindaba ngamavote akhe sizokhuluma naye ukuthi ke mhlambe ke uvotelwa kanjani one of the best a doctor owenza iscan
1: yebo
0: he's working amajita aspana ne
1: if khona umuntu that works hard and goes out you know Utrotsa
0: Mkaji. Isn't it?
1: Not just because I work with him.
0: Yeah.
1: I've seen ngiyambona
0: ukuthi
1: no, yes, umsebenzi he does in the community is impressive.
0: Isn't it?
1: And not just with any medical field. Ngaphandle. So and he's always busy.
0: That's it.
1: Always busy.
0: That's it.
1: So I think ukuthi I know he deserves to be celebrated. And he always say you must give people their flowers basaphile. So I think ukuthi I know he does a lot.
0: No, ukuthi iyabasebenzela lento and abangani bami mina most of my friends all the doctors.
1: Yebo.
0: Awu dokotela bonke mina nginawo umngane omunye umngane amoyedwa osebenza kwa Home Affairs. Kodwa bonke odokotela Dr. Mngadi, Dr. Ngubane, Dr. Khumalo khona enyike inkunzi kongayazi ugumbi.
1: But the thing is, I'm about the community to buy season. I think we would enjoy the cool about women's
0: man.
1: But in terms of what I know, I'm a specialist, but I advise appropriate. As I think we would enjoy the community, the Emirates Bay,
0: would
1: buy a support. And so I think we would, I hope. For I'm a female entrepreneurs, nabog, they can support each other.
0: And it's very, very, very important about ukuthi si recognize abantu abanjengalabo omngadi. 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
2: 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So
0: Tingit, you deserve this, you deserve this, you deserve you deserve this. Oh my world. Yes, but
2: so lokhu-ke, it is through the hard work esiyaziyo ukuthi has been done by all of us. Sisupporta le brand, lesisupporta uMngadi Medi. So we are nominated under the best of PMB Midlands. 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Thank you, KZN. Thank you, South Africa.
0: It's indo. 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
0: 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So we always say ukuthi let's stick on the preventative measures. Ever since siqalile le show fika for the past what 10 years manje ne.
2: Yeah.
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2: As the doctor said, you can undergo dialysis. Kodwa once you have kidney failure, the next step is to get a kidney transplant. You must donate a kidney. So you have to be willing to do that. You need to be older than 18. For we're healthy now. You need to be healthy. Unfortunately, if you need diabetes, cancer, or severe heart disease, awukwazi ukuthi ucontribute or to join the donor system.
1: Well, Kathy, that's what before nje ngiphula lokhuzana no doktore. 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
1: 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Alright, get you assess maphetheleni fethu unje qhaqhaqhu then bese siya lapha ke kuma details.
2: Then I think badingisho ukuthi you can become a donor for abantu who need that. If ufuna ube donor and you're interested, njoba sengisho you must be 18, ufuna ube healthy, you can then join uhambe yo check if you want more information. Hambe yo National Kidney Foundation of South Africa. I website yabo is www.kidney.org.za. www.kidney.org.za. Now to get more information, if you want to be added to a donor registry, Organ Donor Foundation. Ngicela ukontakte 0800 226611 0800 226611, and lapho khumbula ukuthi it's voluntary. As tembo ukuthi abantu ke will support abantu that need organs.
1: Dog.
0: Yes.
1: Ungamnikisele futhi umuntu uma umnike kidney.
0: Ungamnikisele.
1: Ungamnike kidney esidliwe isiqeda.
0: Uyabona? Unikeze the best of both, ne?
1: Esidliwe imarijuana.
0: Uyabona?
1: Guys, siyabonga kakhulu. Dog, nitholakala kuphi?
0: Yes, just the last one laphayana i-team Kathitini Kidney Health for All. Caring for people, protecting the planet, right? If you can care for the kidneys, then you are protecting people and you're protecting the planet and you're protecting the economy, everything, right?
2: Yeah, all together, because we need a healthy population. And if see healthy, so we'll have more resources to help about that need assistance. Yeah, so about don't think about the impact health eco has on the country. So looking after yourself means what? I'm a chronic diseases, so I'm a resources. Check out your renal units. There's a lot of people that need help. So when I by being healthy figure, it means what? That people really need help. In my corner, I'm a resources are corner to assist them.
0: Yes, and you can you know the impact, Katie, of what you do when you come here on this show of this radio station. Giving a talk about this prevention of kidney disease, particularly.
1: That's it.
0: Leon, the creator, a ripple effect, and the impact is so huge, ne? Yes.

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1: 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branch there of Mungadi Med. 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
0: danko ukayika pakai ninka paning utholana njani Khethiwe
2: Khethiwe kunene on Facebook my account is public and then Instagram the happiest happy double e
0: Uzweleke emngathi.
1: Yes.
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0: Asivelelise ntombi.
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0: The leader of the EFF does this thing of using gossiping the ANC to try and divide. That game is over. I saw him changing that into their strategy. That in Gauteng will support the ANC because we want to prove to them their national leadership. This, that's a gossip. When he sits with his friends in the ANC, they gossip about the ANC and they change that into a strategy. That's a gossip. It ends there. What they have there in Gauteng, they have a deal with the ANC in local government. And we're going to look into that deal.
1: Like province of Gauteng, look at it. It has completely rejected the DA and went on to constitute government without the DA. And we're going to make sure that that government of Gauteng works. We're going to support it, because not to support the government of Gauteng is to support the DA. So if the Gauteng government fails, then the doomsayers are going to fail.

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1: 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I've even engaged them to say, why are you making your life difficult? Why then when you're given an opportunity, are you not complying with the laws of our country? Because some of them, they do have papers of being here in South Africa or here in KwaZulu-Natal, but the only problem is that in their businesses, they are not complying with the laws of the either the municipalities or rather the laws of our country. But I'm grateful for the work that is being done by our employees who are here because I've learned that they are not only here because I'm present. They have been here. For an example, the shop that has been closed now. They visited this shop recently and they issued a notice. That is why now they are closing because these people, they are stubborn. They don't want to abide with the law. They want to break the law of our country. They don't respect the laws of our country. They want to do as they like. They want to make our people to work odd hours and only peanuts. Hence, we were saying, as the government of KwaZulu-Natal, for the undocumented foreign nationals who are employed in other factories, who are earning peanuts, we don't want to see that. We want people to comply with the minimum wage. We want at least people to demonstrate that they understand the laws of the country and they respect the laws of the country, they abide with the laws of our country. So I will be going on and on because there's much more information. I will be conducting other operations in other areas because we have information of areas that are still employing undocumented foreign nationals. You know what? Now it's even worse. When you employ undocumented foreign nationals, you get a harsher penalty and a harsher fine. So our government is still reviewing because we wanted to make it impossible for employers to think that employing an undocumented foreign national will make you, in fact, make a lot of profit at the expense of the laws of our country. Our operation today is all about that, and I'm quite very happy because your presence, the presence of the media, is going to enable us to communicate the message that in all municipalities across the province of KwaZulu-Natal, September

0: December must be a month of ensuring that we check the issue of migration, we check the issue of the shops, the issue of compliance.
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5: Cha hayi unedinga sebalithi akasona isigebengu kodwa uchaze iperi peri half chicken and a single side ebiza u125 kuphela ngokuthi i dope. What?
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5: 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Hayi wena. Nando's. Oh, what a place.
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Isikhathi sethu 10 minutes before 10 o'clock. Kanti ke ngithe it's a new month, it's a new season, it's a new week. Zonke izinto ziyablossoma. 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
2: Awe uzwile nge the sound of choice, the tested, tried and loved one. Umgungundlovu 107.6 FM, the sound of choice of KZN Capital. 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
1: Hey there, South Africa. We are coming to you with an important message urging you to think twice about COVID. 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

0: sharing. This Women's Month, we celebrated women who had broken barriers, built careers, and led with purpose. We asked them to share the advice they wish they had received when they were starting out. What did young women need to know about confidence, education, leadership, failure, resilience, and opportunity? Listen, learn, grow. And remember, your voice mattered, your ambition mattered, and your future was worth investing in. Her voice, her power, her impact. Because her advice could become another woman's breakthrough tomorrow. This Women's Month, we shared wisdom, inspired the next generation, and empowered women to break barriers. Her voice, her power, her impact.
1: Swiper, uthole kungeziwe ngebirthday Boxer. 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Nescafe Recoffee 250g noma 280g neCream Orax 750g kokubili ngo-R99. Thenga R1500 uthole i-3GB Boxer com data mahhala.
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1: 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Bafinia Lele, Ebula Zilli. But for the job of a seed up a workshop, which is always in Kanda, Kapuluku. 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

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I have a different story in South Africa. 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

0: 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Wona wonke ama-content engawa-create. Can your content lift the name of Jesus? But so make us do. We shall away. 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

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Are you ready for Ukos FM? Are you ready for Mulumul Nomdomusha? I bomb in Vana Basalane. Parati went to see no cause FM. 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
1: Hey there, South Africa. We are coming to you with an important message urging you to think twice about COVID. 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